treat me so nice. 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I'm afraid everything's gonna be all right if you know what I mean. 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Or romance built in a night. No.

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Although you're someone else's now, I'll get you yet, yes, that's my vow. And speaking of love, I sure know how, my baby. Love will find a way for us, won't it, baby? And I intend to get you off us, my baby. Oh, someday you'll be mine, but you know it's gonna take time. But wherever there's a will, there's a way. Oh, baby.

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0: 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That old train be late, girl, and I come walking. But I'm troubled, I'm always.
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I know you don't love me now, darling, but you will some day, because I'm wrong.

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0: 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I feel mysterious today. Everyone is coming this way. 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
1: Watch out.
0: Observe the tension grow.
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0: What other archaic rituals are you people forbidden to take part in?
1: What?
0: Like, for instance, what if we were to walk into the saloon here, sit down at a table, order a drink, and drink it? Would the authorities frown on that?
1: Hell yeah, they're gonna frown.
0: And what part would they find the most offensive?
1: All of it. I can't be walking no saloon, I can't be sitting down in no chair at no table, I can't be drinking no drink, and I definitely can't be sharing no drink with no white man in public.
0: So if you and I were to do these things, that would be considered enough of an infraction for the saloon keeper to go and get the sheriff?
1: You bet your sweet ass they get the sheriff.
0: In that case, Django, after you.

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And when I leave here tonight, I couldn't care less about what you think about Dick Gregory. Because I'll always have the one consolation of knowing that whenever we wake up this year, next year, 20 years from now, you'll always be able to say, at least Brother Greg didn't lie to us. And that's one of the big problems. The establishment keeps lying to you 24 hours a day.

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I am from Bristol. 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

TVs were really happy. The wise man of four countries came and destroyed. He didn't open his eyes. He killed nature. He began the civilization. Are you always there to look at your face in a mirror?

Nan pam se Sacha, mwen se moun Port-au-Prince zile d'Haïti. Mwen gen yon mesaj pou nou. Nap koute Radio Radio sou frekans 106.8 e sou Radio Radio Toulouse.net.